How'd it go? Hey, oh. How'd it go? Hey, oh. How'd it go? You got what you need tonight. Your hormones are hard to glide. I was with my side.